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0: 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Smell, color vibes, they smell strong chlorine smell in the sunroom. The room was hazy when they first walked in.
1: G3 is direct. Also, if needed, the water supply point will be the same as kind of landfill off of St. Andrews Church Road.
0: I'm direct.
1: It's 7304.
0: And it's okay, Alpha 3.
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1: Now, for Simmers, I'll establish the command. I'm going to assign Sergeant 9A from the back step, my investigation group.
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0: 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Sergeant 9-4, establish command. 23.

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1: All right.
2: An investigation group in command. Create a one-story type 5 single family. You're entering a 4 personnel. I'll give you a...
3: I'm direct one-story single family type 5.

0: T-3 with the Samurai. I'm on the scene. I'll assume the command. Command says to be located in 22711 Parkview Drive. At the boogie. Command, engine tanker 9-4 is officer. You'll now have the investigation group supervisor. 9-4.
1: Sounds right.
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1: 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Central.

0: I spoke to the investigation group supervisor face-to-face. The initial readings were 20.8 on oxygen, 0 on LEO, CO, and H2S. There is no change in meter activity on the number one floor of the structure. They do have a strong odor of chlorine. Units are going to continue to investigate. We're going to operate one-on-one with engine tanker 30, correction, engine tanker 94, and the first arriving special service. The balance come level 2 stage at Parkview Drive. And San Andrew Flight.
1: Okay, I'm direct. Odor on suppression. Odor of chlorine. Level 2 staging all units on St. Andrews Lane at Parkview. Tell you that.
2: Squadron.
0: Yeah, Squadron.

0: 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We're going to take a left onto the Silk Road from St. Andrews Lane. Do you like us to meet up with 94 Screw and maintain a second set of three?
1: That's correct. We're going to operate with Engine Tanker 9-4 as the supervisor. Rescue Squad 3 and Engine Tanker 7-4. 9-4, you direct you guys. 7-4 and Squad 3.
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0: Okay. Is the homeowner cleaning?
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1: Just advising that I'm on the channel.
0: I'm direct.

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1: Hazmat 13 meters have gone through. New abnormal readings. 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
0: Commander Samaras.
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0: 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Companies have ran multiple sets of meters through the residence. There is no change in meter activity and no IDLH. There are no patients. We're going to continue to hold Engine Tanker 94 Rescue Squad 3 for further investigation. We're going to discontinue command, discontinue use of the TAP channel. You can have Alpha 2. T3 is ready.
1: I'm direct, 44075, Lewisdale Road. Multiple meters went through. No readings, no changes. Holding Engine Tanker 94 and Squad 3. Command's terminated, 2110.
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0: You have 798 Medic 105 responding to 41037 Providence Way. 69-year-old female, shallow breathing, too weak to move, not alert, but was talking to the caller.
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0: Medic 105, ambulance 199, you're responding to 39826 Sweet Pea Lane. 29-year-old female was having a seizure, is now snoring. She has a history of cardiac issues, and she had a miscarriage 1 week ago.
1: All right.

0: Hey, Mary, the ambulance 199, medic 105. 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
1: Are you all right?

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0: En route to San Marcos Hospital, Priority 3, medic is on board, ETA 10.
1: I'm Priority 3, medic.

0: Through
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0: Through the nine, from two.
1: Ambulance 399, you're responding to 46793 South Shangri-La Drive. 48-year-old female has a fever, has drainage tubes, and one is coming out a lot.
0: Correct.

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Well, that's right.

Kerouac 704-255-55 Francis Ford and Bowel Pain. 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
1: 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Sorry, I hit the button. 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
0: 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If you need us for another call in the Leonard County area, let us know.
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0: 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It's going to be room 127 for a 77-year-old female with chest pain.
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Motor vehicle accident with undetermined injury. 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
0: Stay on,
1: Angel 2. 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
1: Yeah, nah, St. Mary's. You said you had Alti?
2: I just have Full Metal. 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

0: 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Ambulance 197, Medic 103, you're due to respond at 919.
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2: 299, copy.

AMLS 197, you're responding with medical industry, 22,000, 343 Archer Street. 69-year-old female. She's having an aspiration attack and she's pale.

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1: Mitigating.
2: Yes, ma'am. Have you had any reports of a disabled vehicle in the northbound travel lanes of 235 at Golden Beach? We're on the final phone now.
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0: very unresponsive. If he has a primary digestive disorder, stand by.
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2: MJ18 to 299. 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

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The sick person. Station 19, second call, station 19, ambulance 709, student response, 1042.

0: Clementine Clear in the hospital. Do we have any pending calls?
1: Yeah, that's correct. I'll put you on right now. You call for ambulance 799. Paul Hollow Lane is canceled 1043.
2: 799.
1: 197. It's going to be 41,025. Paul Hollow Lane. 88-year-old female. She's weak and not eating.
0: 799. 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

US 397, you're responding with medic 103, 42,677, Horseshoe Court, 73-year-old female with difficulty breathing. She does have a history of COPD.

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1: Two-nine-nine's ready.
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2: Tuna 9118, speed 39020, Traffic Road, Cross Street, Dallas Drive. 81-year-old female has ETI, Ultraman status.
0: Tuna 9118.

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1: One Alpha.
0: One of 3 and 5-2, you're going to have 777 in 14 minutes.
1: Thank you.

0: 5-2, Sandlands 599. Where are you guys en route to for the LZ?
1: We had to relocate to Holy Angels Church to get the patch out.
0: Head to the American Legion. We'll land up there.
2: Coordinates, did they advise the location of the patient?
0: Three is a negative.
2: Okay, can we call back and figure out which floor and suite they're in, please?
0: Stand by.

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1: 5-2.
0: Did you copy? We're going to land on at the American Legion.
1: That's correct.

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0: India 18.
1: Is there a way that you can give their caller a call back? So I don't know the patient's name. So I'm not sure the destination yet.

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1: 197 MDO 18, 41,430 Charles Street. It's a 77-year-old female. She had a brain tumor removed last Wednesday. Now she's having problems walking and vision issues. Good afternoon, Trooper 7. Your ground contact's going to be engine 5-2. Your ambulance contact's going to be ambulance 599. You can go direct with both of them for your patient and LZ information.
0: All right, thank you. Engine 5-2, Trooper 7.
1: 5-2, Trooper 7, hold.
0: Good landing zone information. Any obstacles?
1: We're going to be landing in the grass field in front of our engines at the American Legion. The only obstructions you have is the power lines running along Polk Point Road.
0: 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Ambulance 599, Trooper 7.

0: 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Currently have a 76-year-old female patient now, a GCS of 11 at this time. Patient is tachycardic. Unwitnessed fall yesterday. Blood pressure stable at this time.
1: Correct, we'll be there about 2 minutes.

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1: Great. 20K2, I'll meet you in the ambulance.

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1: 5 minutes, LC.
0: 5 minutes, okay.
1: Trooper 7's out of the LZ.
0: Side 2, I copy Trooper 7 down at 1417.

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1: There is 2 Medic 103, Ambulance 509. 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

0: 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Nothing evident on the outside. I'll be on investigating.
1: Are you on the scene, one-story, ordinary construction? 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

Like 18 seconds, there is no bailiff needed, so it's a vectomy unless you have anything pending. 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

0: 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You're responding to the VA outpatient facility, 29643 Notch Road. 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

0: 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Station 38 still 1641.
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0: 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Weighs over 350.
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Station 3, ambulance 397, ambulance 380, reverse line at 1643.

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2: 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Sorry, two vehicles with three for checkup.
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0: spot based on location. Two vehicles in the turn lane, Chancellor's Front Road and Greenwells Road. 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

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Squad 2 is due at 1658.

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Medical box 912, at Victory Woods Senior Apartments, 22611 FDR Boulevard. For the 6-person BLS, ambulance 380 due to respond, 1805.

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0: Ambulance 389, you're responding to 22611 FDR Boulevard, apartment 100. A 76-year-old female. She has pneumonia and has trouble walking because she feels weak.
1: 389, direct.

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We're in contact with us. 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Thank you, officer.

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1: Yes.
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0: 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I'll advise, they smell propane gas inside. They went outside, there's a propane tank leaking. There's multiple tanks in a cage, but I'm sure which one is leaking. Two people feel ill.
1: 61's good on it. I'll be staying in the hydrant for 2815.
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3: 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Side Alpha. It's a one-story commercial facility. 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I got nothing evident from the Alpha side. I've been established command. Engine 6-1, you have recon.
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0: 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I have my tattoo, 268 on scene, Snatch Command, on scene, one story. 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

0: 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Command and Terriers. Operate with 6-1, first rising special. All others can stage in the parking lot at the ANW.
1: Special, airbox 601, 20,855 Galloway Village Way, a gas leak. MDO 18's due, resounding for Medic 103, 1846.
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1: Hi, copy. Do you have a total number of patients that are sick or any indications that somebody's sick?

0: no one complained at this time. Once I get through here, I'll ask again.
1: Howdy, thank you.
2: Megamax 308, 46,860, Morningside Lane, chest pain, ALS, station 39, what's called station 39, and what's 498, paramedic, and what's 138. Multiple calls for the medic, 1849.
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0: 24-8 oxygen. 5-1 combination, 0-0-0-H2S. In the side Charlie of the tattoo parlor, I have a faint odor. I'll be making my way up. I'm going to try to gain access to the storage tanks. It's going to be approximately 15 to 20, 20-pound tanks.
1: Good, 138.
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1: 3-8-9 at St. Mary's.
3: 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Inlet 39.

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0: Party 3 to St. Mary's with the medic, about 25.
1: I'm direct priority 3, 1852.

0: We're going for you.
1: All right, ambulance 13, you're assigned to 46860 Morningside Lane. 78-year-old female with chest pain, trouble breathing. Carla also advised I keep rolling to the back of the head.
2: Yeah, recon.
3: My apologies, St. Mary's. What did the caller advise?
2: Isolated. 120-pound tank. He is going to be full. Unable to shut it off this time.
3: Come in, I copy. You're going to hold it 2-1. 498, respondent.
4: The caller advised the patient's eyes keeps rolling to the back of their head.
3: Come in, 498, Alpha 2.
5: 498, Tone 2.
4: Give me 498.
2: If you can hold it with 2-1, let me re-meter the eye of the mind tattoo, and then have 61 pulled to the Charlie side. And we're going to have to let this off gas.
3: I copy. Command 31.
6: Just my station 39 for the medic Morningside Lane.
3: Go ahead, command. Can you report up and run a psychocytometer to the tattoo?
4: 2-6-4-8, redirect the information.
3: That's correct. Commander Recon.
2: Good.
3: Just confirming, no one is sick.
2: That's correct. I contacted the callers and the ones in the tattoo parlor, and no one reported to be sick. No one wanted to be checked out.
3: I copy. And just so you're aware, you're getting 31 to run a second set of meters through the tattoo detail shop. Command the center exit.
1: Command, go ahead. 307 to St. Mary's. Do you guys want us to respond to the call in our first two?
6: 307, if you're available, you can go and start that way.
3: Single 20-pound propane tank. We're going to continue to watch it off gas to the Charlie side of the residence. We're going to operate with 6131, tire 9. All of us can return. We'll keep ambulance 6-9 as well.
1: 397 is going off too.

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1: Hey.
0: PC at St. Mary's, can get a hold of Taylor Gas. Do they make a representative around here?
1: Come in, St. Mary's.
2: Come in, go ahead.
1: Can you contact a representative from Taylor Gas? See if they can either give us a call or respond now.
2: I'm contacting Taylor Gas.

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0: No change in meter activity and no odor in the tattoo parlor. 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
1: Negative. 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
0: I'm correct. We're remaining silent at Alpha, just in case you do need us.

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0: We're going to go ahead and check Gridiron. Just get a set of readings. I didn't hear on the radio if 61 was able to make entry into that exposure, but we're going to go check it out. Just give you a set of readings if we get anything in there.
1: Okay.
2: I came all through that exposure. It didn't have any odors. It didn't have any heater rise. I'm still occupied at that point.

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1: 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Male in his 50s, unconscious, overdose.
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1: 798,
2: don't you? 22, sunrise. 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
1: 298 is responding.
0: Again, 298, you're coming from quarters, correct?
3: Number, you don't see the moose logs?
1: That's correct.
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0: 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Go ahead and switch over to Alpha 2.
3: Number.
1: Good night, 8 on 2.

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She hit her head. 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

0: We're going to continue to hold 6131 for the duration of the off-gassing. Command to be terminated. Holding the hint switch back over to Alpha 2. 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
1: And is Exxon on your right? 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

Ambulance 798, you responded to 39034 Kodiak Road. 7-year-old female, bruising and hot to the touch around groin area where catheter went in.

0: 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Beach Hill Road, is a person be arrest. Ambulance 498, did respond, 1946. Ambulance 209, can you repeat that?
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